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MOEHE opens applications for Khibrat 2026-27 program. The Ministry of Education and Higher Education has announced the opening of applications for the third edition of the Khibrat program for the academic year 2026-27 with the deadline on May 14. The ministry said in a statement that the Khibrat program aims to develop national educational cadre by providing Qatari teachers in government schools with distinguished teaching experiences and practices and allowing them to learn about diverse educational experiences. The program encompasses two main phases. The first phase begins with 6 weeks in Saudi Arabian schools during the first semester of the 2026-27 academic year, while the second phase is completed in Qatar from the date of return until the end of May 2027. QU committed to future of nation. Qatar University President Dr. Omar bin Mohammed Al Ansari has affirmed that the university will continue to play a pivotal role in preparing qualified national cadre for the labour market and supporting national development through high-quality academic education aligned with evolving demands of a knowledge-based economy, building on a distinguished journey spanning 5 decades.

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Olive Updates. Olive Updates. MOEHE opens applications for Khibrat 2026-27 program. The Ministry of Education and Higher Education has announced the opening of applications for the third edition of the Khibrat program for the academic year 2026-2027 with the deadline on May 14. The ministry said in a statement that the Khibrat program aims to develop national educational cadre by providing Qatari teachers in government schools with distinguished teaching experiences and practices and allowing them to learn about diverse educational experiences. The program encompasses two main phases. The first phase begins with 6 weeks in Saudi Arabian schools during the first semester of the 2026-27 academic year, while the second phase is completed in Qatar from the date of return until the end of May 2027. QU committed to future of nation. Qatar University President Dr. Omar bin Mohammed Al Ansari has affirmed that the university will continue to play a pivotal role in preparing qualified national cadre for the labour market and supporting national development through high-quality academic education aligned with evolving demands of a knowledge-based economy, building on a distinguished journey spanning 5 decades.

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0: MOEHE opens applications for Khibrat 2026-27 program. The Ministry of Education and Higher Education has announced the opening of applications for the third edition of the Khibrat program for the academic year 2026-2027 with the deadline on May 14. The ministry said in a statement that the Khibrat program aims to develop national educational cadre by providing Qatari teachers in government schools with distinguished teaching experiences and practices and allowing them to learn about diverse educational experiences. The program encompasses two main phases. The first phase begins with 6 weeks in Saudi Arabian schools during the first semester of the 2026-27 academic year, while the second phase is completed in Qatar from the date of return until the end of May 2027. QU committed to future of nation. Qatar University President Dr. Omar bin Mohammed Al Ansari has affirmed that the university will continue to play a pivotal role in preparing qualified national cadre for the labour market and supporting national development through high-quality academic education aligned with evolving demands of a knowledge-based economy, building on a distinguished journey spanning 5 decades.
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Olive Updates. Olive Updates. MOEHE opens applications for Khibrat 2026-27 program. The Ministry of Education and Higher Education has announced the opening of applications for the third edition of the Khibrat program for the academic year 2026-2027 with the deadline on May 14. The ministry said in a statement that the Khibrat program aims to develop national educational cadre by providing Qatari teachers in government schools with distinguished teaching experiences and practices and allowing them to learn about diverse educational experiences. The program encompasses two main phases. The first phase begins with 6 weeks in Saudi Arabian schools during the first semester of the 2026-27 academic year, while the second phase is completed in Qatar from the date of return until the end of May 2027. QU committed to future of nation. Qatar University President Dr. Omar bin Mohammed Al Ansari has affirmed that the university will continue to play a pivotal role in preparing qualified national cadre for the labour market and supporting national development through high-quality academic education aligned with evolving demands of a knowledge-based economy, building on a distinguished journey spanning 5 decades.

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